That's Humber, new stuff on WNRN for Morning When It Comes and Daughter of Empire. That's coming out in September, so not too far away, about a month from now. Portugal the Man gave us The Dead Dog from American Ghetto. You can find them at Iron Blossom Music Festival in Richmond. It's being held September 19th and 20th. Good evening. I'm Mark Keefe. Happy to be with you on listener-supported independent music radio. We are WNRN 102.5 in Newport News, but get the free WNRN app. Depending on what kind of phone you have, Google Play, App Store, it's there for you waiting. And what are you waiting for? We have like a cool ticket giveaway on there right now, app only. So if you don't have the app, you might want to get it. All right, so happy Dead Air 5 Eve. That's what it is. So Dead Air 5 tomorrow night at the Jefferson Center in Roanoke. And I can tell you, because I know these things, they tell me things, that because I see the ticket count every day. Tickets are going about gone, so we're happy because there are tickets in each category left. So, VIP, super VIP, and general admission. But it's looking like it's going to sell out, and so you might want to get yours in advance in case you're thinking like, "We'll just show up at the door." Go ahead and get them now. WNRN.org to find out more about that. 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

new from Yard Act. What a fun tune that is. New Beginnings is what it's called. It's kind of spooky and quirky and good. You're going to need a little music. Is out. Talking Heads. That one's also out, by the way, in case you're wondering, from 1985. And a fantastic Reverend Finster painting on the front. That's the cover of it. Yeah, the Reverend Howard Finster. You should look him up. Some pretty cool outsider folk arts. Baby Rose with Friends Again. That features Leon Thomas. Does Cage the Elephant have a new album coming out? I haven't heard, but they gave us this song. It's called Beaches in Tennessee, and it's for you now on NRN.

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0: That's Dan Kroll on WNRN. His album is finally coming out October 9th. It's going to be called Winning Streak. From it, that was one called Hail Mary. Heard from Barry's. They're from Virginia Beach. They're not playing at Dead Air 5, but I think they played at Dead Air 4. Cool. Garbage. And Cage the Elephant in that set of music. We will kick one out here in just a second from Linda to Linda's, and I'll be back with you in, you know, quite a while, actually.
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Congrats, y'all.

That's new from Cassius Culpepper, or the latest, I should say. It came out earlier this year. It's Act One, and that's Man of His Word on WNRN. We also heard from The Cure with Just Like Heaven, going back to 87, and the Linda Lindas with Burning Out. Gotta Get Out. Their album is due out a week from today. Lot of music coming out, that's for sure. I mean, a lot between now and about, I'd say, the end of October, because they cram everything in before the holidays. So people will go, ooh, this would make a nice gift. So, yeah, there you have that. That's why you also see all those expanded editions start to come out in the fall. Grateful Dead and Friends, it's not an expanded edition, but you know what? We like to give them expanded editions from time to time. Grateful Dead and Friends is on every Saturday morning from 9 until noon. Tomorrow is no exception. And even though it is Dead Air 5 Day, they're going to be here, and then they're off to Roanoke, to the Dark Star City of the South, pretty soon afterward. How do I know that? Because I'm driving them. So, you know, I will know what time they will get there, and they'll be on their best behavior for at least a little while. Tomorrow it's 2 hours of Dead, and they'll be talking all about Dead Air 5 and telling you to get your tickets, come out and support great music, WNRN, the Dead, the music scene, all the things that we do at the Jefferson Center in Roanoke. That all starts tomorrow night at 7 o'clock. They start, like I said, at 9, and support for Grateful Dead and Friends comes from Star Hill Brewery and Outdoor Trails, Lynchburg and Daleville's outdoor specialty shop, and our friends in Roanoke. 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On demand, it's there for you at WNRN.org. What do you want to do now? You know, it's Friday night. You got things on your mind, don't you? Well, I have Elvis Costello and the Attractions on my mind, so let's do that. And Cincinnati's Afghan Whigs after 9 o'clock, too. But we're not there yet, so let's get to fruition. I'm not afraid. It's WNRN.

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WNRN presents him, Charlie Crockett, at Ting Pavilion in Charlottesville coming up on September the 5th. He is Charlie Crockett. The Hallelujah Trail is what that's called. From Clovis, and I don't do a lot of social media stuff, you know, but I do look at Instagram, and I've been just puzzled by his whole, I don't know why, but he has this thing going with Jack White right now. If you haven't seen it, yeah, look it up or don't. Elvis Costello got the hour started with Every Day I Write the Book. Good evening. I'm Mark Keefe with you till midnight tonight. Happy Dead Air 5 Eve. If you haven't heard, and I don't know how it is possible unless you're tuning into this radio station for the first time, first of all, welcome. Second of all, get your tickets to Dead Air in Roanoke tomorrow night. Show starts at 7. More than 20 different Commonwealth bands. Yep, bands from Virginia doing 20 different Grateful Dead tunes in their own way, their own sweet way, and so much more. And you will see when you come, we have surprises galore. We have a whole bunch of nonprofits that we support through this, a big old raffle, and there's just tons of stuff happening. 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

They are called Wishy, and they're on WNRN from their new one, Nature's Pill, which isn't due out until October, but they gave us that tune. We like it. It's called Lovesick. Heard from Afghan Whigs, our Cincinnati friends, the title track to Gentlemen, going back to 1993. Monrovia with Field Song before that. Monrovia is performing at Farm Aid 2026, happening in Virginia Beach, and that's September the 26th. You know, normally you can't get a pair of tickets to give away to Farm Aid, but guess what? We have some. 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So if you don't have the app yet, get the app and then see what I'm talking about. 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

0: His name is Tom Hamilton, and his new disc is called I'm Your Vampire. There's Kissing With Our Eyes Closed on WNRN. That's us. Passion Pit, Viv and Riley, and Freako in that set of music. There you go. What else is happening around here? Well, you know, this place is all day long has been all a buzz because we have got to get everything ready for Dead Air 5 in Roanoke. There is no other staff here. We do all this stuff, and it'll be a blast. I mean, thanks to our friends at the Jefferson Center in Roanoke, they're going to make sure that everything goes off without a hitch tomorrow night, even though we've got more than 20 bands showing up. It should be a blast. See if we can pull it off. I have a feeling we will, but you never know. So get your tickets to Dead Air 5. 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

0: WNRN presents two upcoming shows in the Commonwealth for WNRN's 30th anniversary. The Abbott Brothers at Elmwood Park in Roanoke, September 5th. When it's beyond Orion's Bell. And Sierra Farrell at Tink Pavilion in Charlottesville, September 8th.
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Kells on WNRN. Cool thing we did with her. I don't think it's up yet, but we're getting there. We had a session with her, and it was blast. That's Gone. It's new. It's WNRN with Crowded House and their classic from 86 and River Shook gave us Country Angel. We're presenting River Shook at Southern Cafe and Music Hall in Charlottesville, September the 22nd. 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It's getting later and later, and as it gets later, I'm starting to get loopy, knowing that I got to head to Roanoke tomorrow and have a blast with you at Dead Air 5. 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Tom Waits will kick off 10 o'clock. New Johnny Blue Skies, you bet. Here's American Aquarium. It's new. It's WNRN.

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Or, you know what, ask your smart speaker. Don't ask it anything. Just tell it to play WNRN. It's a smart speaker. It should know. That's a Here featuring Sierra Farrell. Mumford & Sons, who, you know, is the base of that. They're performing at John Paul Jones Arena in Charlottesville September 20th, so less than a month away. We're presenting Sierra Farrell at Ting Pavilion on September 8th and our 30th anniversary show of that. And she is also at Farm Aid in Virginia Beach on September 26th. So some part of them is around for the next month or so. You got a lot of chances to see them. Tom Waits got the hour started with a beautiful tune called Hold On from Mule Variations, which made me stop and go, it came out in 1999. Hard to believe. I'm Mark Keefe with you till midnight. Good music still to come from Etta James, a classic. Scott Miller, who's going to be at Dead Air, and we'll talk more about that. But first, it's Johnny Blue Skies and the Dark Clouds situation.

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Jesse Wells on WNRN. Won't you come out tonight from Masks Off? I'm not sure if it's his most recent release. It might be. But there it is. He's going to be at the National in Richmond September 25th, and he's at Farm Aid in Virginia Beach the next night, September 26th. Bjork and Johnny Blue Skies and the Dark Clouds with one called Situation, his new album. I said it last week or a couple of weeks ago. Is fantastic. That's Sturgill Simpson, by the way. Me, I'm just Mark Keefe. What can I tell you? Bjork, by the way, you might hear on Les Temps Perdue. That's the sweet spot of alternative, you know, late 70s, 80s, early 90s. That's what they do. It's supported by the law firm of Moran Reeves Kahn, a firm that believes in community and music today, owned and operated in Crozet, Virginia. If you like Bjork, if you like the Sugar Cubes from which she came, you will love Les Temps Perdue. It's every Sunday from noon until 2. And coming up this Sunday, Dan's coming in. So that means that he is going to get as weird as possible. So don't miss that show. Here's new Orville Peck.

if I told you, during the pandemic, we had another Dead Air concert, virtually. We called it 2.4 and had a great lineup from which we still play some of the songs on air. Celebrating 30 years of WNRN with Dead Air 5 this Saturday, August 22nd at the Jefferson Center in Roanoke. 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

0: sounds good. Every time I hear Gray Delisle and Les Green on WNRN, the album's Gray and Green, and that's I'm Gonna Let You Call Me Baby. I'm gonna call Scott Miller tomorrow night when I see him at Dead Air 5. Cool. Pretty new. Pretty neat, I should say. Scott is going to be there tomorrow night. He's from Swope, Virginia, and he is our good friend who does a fantastic job every time he plays anything. That's the first one, Dead Air. That's all it was called. I say Dead Air 1 now just to distinguish it, but he decided to do Black Peter, and he also had a good time with us playing. We have a VIP special event that we do with artists. By the way, have I mentioned that tickets are still available? Have I mentioned that not many of them are available? So come on out and see Scott Miller. Normally on a non-commercial radio station like us, we would never tell you to buy tickets because we're non-commercial. But in this case, everything supports us and the music scene and the nonprofits that we'll have with us. So buy your tickets and feel great about it. It's all happening tomorrow night at the Jefferson Center in Roanoke, the Dark Star City of the South. We're going to have a blast. More than 20 different bands, and Scott's one of them. Etta James and Orville Peck back there, too. We will pick it back up here in a moment while you go buy your Dead Air 5 tickets with something from Tiny Habits.
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Listen every Tuesday for New Music Tuesday. 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We're here to help you sort through the best of what's out there. 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

Soft Loft. That is the name of the band. That is new. It's called Wednesdays from Throw the Dice, which is coming out in 2 weeks, September the 4th. Tallest Man on Earth gave us 1904. That goes back to 2012. And Tiny Habits, also from this year. Keepers is out August 28th, so a week from today. It's our free weekly download right now. So if you like that one or just caught half of it, go get it for yourself. Go to WNRN.org and you'll see it's right there. We're presenting Tiny Habits at the Jefferson Theater in Charlottesville on November the 18th. Okay, I have I'm running out of time to tell you to buy Dead Air 5 tickets. You're going to love it. If you've even been on the fence, if you thought, why won't they shut up about this thing? It's because this will be the fifth one we've done, and we've done it in places that we broadcast into, and we try to create a community every place we go, and this is the fun way of doing it. A ton of Roanoke bands are going to be there, plus friends and neighbors from the Valley. And also Charlottesville and Richmond and a bunch of different places. It's a good time. And they're all bands who, A, we pay to be there. And they're only playing one song. B, they're all our friends and we think they're fantastic and they play good music. And C, they're playing a Grateful Dead tune in their own way. So they're not trying to, you know, do a Dark Star Orchestra thing, which is great for them. But they're doing it in their own style. So it should be a whole lot of fun. Come on out and join us tomorrow night at the Jefferson Center in Roanoke. You will be glad you did. T-minus one more hour for me to let you know to buy tickets to Dead Air 5. Blur coming up. Billy Strings 2. This is New Bruce Hornsby. It's WNRN.

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Keith, how is your Friday night going? Mine's going great because I'm going to get a good night's sleep, and then I'm off to Roanoke to have a blast at Dead Air 5 tomorrow. Oh, man. We are all just buzzing around here, getting everything ready all day long. That's what it was all about. So once I leave here, it's off to bed, and, you know, I'll see a whole lot of you at the Jefferson Center in Roanoke, the Dark Star City of the South. Show starts at 7 o'clock tomorrow. Doors are at 6. $30 to get in the door. General admission. It's a beautiful place. So come on out and join us. Stay tuned for Velvet Underground. Some classic stuff, obviously, from them. And we'll also play you, I don't know, this band called Pamela that we think is pretty cool. This is Angus and Julia Stone. It's called Monroe. It's WNRN.

New Sylvanesso on WNRN. Hot Slobs from the new one called OW, which is the infinity symbol. It's out September the 11th. David Grade gave us Sail Away from White Ladder. You know, I never get tired of hearing that album. When it came out, I was stunned because I had been a big fan of his much more folky sounding stuff before he put out White Ladder. All worth diving back into. Good evening, I'm Mark.

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That's Tank and the Bangas on WNRN from The Last Balloon. It's called Move. Blur with Charmless Man and Angus and Julia Stone from their forthcoming karaoke bar out September 4th. That's called Monroe. In studio sessions, we're doing them all the time. I feel like we did one with Tank and the Bangas, but I could be wrong about that. Look, I know we didn't do one with Blur, but anyway, we have done recent ones with Fruit Bats at In Your Air Studio in Richmond. Tiff Merritt was in our air studio in Charlottesville. We did Cordova's at Mountainside in Charlottesville. They're all there for you to look at if you go to WNRN.org. Lots of archive sessions. I mean, you can get lost in all that stuff. So we have a new piano, and Frank Mastra is coming in this coming Wednesday, and he's going to play it. Should be a whole lot of fun. There's all sorts of things happening with all of that. Big old thanks to support from Blue Mountain Brewery for making our in-studio sessions happen. Who knows? Maybe someday we'll get this guy to come in and do something. You know, I always feel like had he come in here, he wouldn't have broken his ankle in Charlottesville. Here's Billy Strings.

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0: I feel like going to bed now. Biba Doobie on WNRN. That's out this year. It was a thing that she did with the Marias. Her new album, Pylon's, coming out September 18th, by the way. That is not on it. It's called All I Did Was Dream of You. Dave Matthews Band with number 41, going back to 1996. Wow. The day we signed on the air. Not the day, but the year. Dave Matthews Band from Charlottesville, Virginia, by the way. Dave and Tim performing at Farm Aid this year. Velvet Underground and Billy Strings back there. His new album is out a week from today. Right? Yeah, a week from today. Pretty cool. It's listener-supported independent music radio. We are WNRN, Charlottesville's 91.9, where Dave Matthews is sometimes hanging out. And Richmond's 88.5, and he was there recently. So we've kind of covered all bases at this point. So stay tuned, and next up you'll hear Alex Amen after this.
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1: Whole lot of fun on that one. The band is called Pamela, with a period after Pamela. From It's Nice to See You Here on an EP they just put out, that's Better Than Before. It's WNRN, where you also heard Neutral Milk Hotel. From In the Aeroplane Over the Sea, that was the title track. And Alex Amen with California Blues. You're caught up now, but you have so many more things to look forward to when you become a member of WNRN, because we are a listener-supported independent music radio station. And when you become a member, we send out an email every Monday. Oh, the horror, right? No, not another email. Oh, but this one is literally just us saying, hey, here's what we've been up to. And by the way, do you want to win tickets or gift cards or cool stuff? We don't ask you for anything other than that. So you can enter to win. And we have cool stuff this week from Resider and More at the Spot on Kirk in Roanoke, August 28th. Mariana Bell, the album release show at the Southern Cafe Music Hall, August 29th. Tay and the Neighborly at the Historic Masonic Theater, September 5th. Line Dance Lex at Courthouse Square in Lexington, September 19th. And the Kitchen Dwellers and Dogs in a Pile at the National, November 1st. Also, gift cards. Lots of restaurants usually, but not this time. Well, there will be some on there, but how about something other than a restaurant like Studio 2-3 in Richmond, Sattva Yoga in Lynchburg, or Just Games in Lexington? Tony in North Chesterfield knows what this is all about. He renewed his annual membership. You can just become a member if you're not one. Go to WNRN.org. While you're there, buy your Dead Air 5 tickets. There, the last time I'm going to say it. Well, I might say it one more time, but look, it's tomorrow. It starts at 7. Doors are at 6. It's the Jefferson Center in Roanoke. It's going to be a blast. More than 20 different bands from Virginia playing more than 20 different Grateful Dead tunes in their own style. Dark Star City of the South. 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Buy your tickets at WNRN.org. My name is Mark Keefe. Thanks for joining me. I'll leave you with this one from Jungle while you go buy those Dead Air 5 tickets. Here's The Wave on WNRN.

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What if I told you Dead Air 3 was also interrupted by a snowstorm and another flare-up of COVID? Originally scheduled for January of 2022, we pulled it off at the National in Richmond on 8/27/22. Celebrating 30 years of WNRN with Dead Air 5 this Saturday, August 22nd at the Jefferson Center in Roanoke. 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

What if I told you? Dead Air 4 was another winter performance in January of 2025 at the Norva in Norfolk. Believe it or not, there was snow on the ground, but nothing kept the WNRN Deadheads away. Celebrating 30 years of WNRN with Dead Air 5 this Saturday, August 22nd at the Jefferson Center in Roanoke. 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

0: WNRN presents two upcoming shows in the Commonwealth for WNRN's 30th anniversary. The Abbott Brothers at Elmwood Park in Roanoke, September 5th. When it's beyond Orion's Bell. And Sierra Farrell at Ting Pavilion in Charlottesville, September 8th.
1: Well, honey, I could break 100 down at the Dollar Billboard.
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What if I told you? At Dead Air One, which was a sellout at the Paramount in Charlottesville, we had enough libations to last through the show, but not enough ice. The machines couldn't keep up, so we had to run across the street to CVS twice and ended up buying out all they had. Note to self, more than 20 bands requires more ice. Celebrating 30 years of WNRN with Dead Air 5 this Saturday, August 22nd at the Jefferson Center in Roanoke. Link to the updated lineup and get tickets now at WNRN.org/deadair.

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0: Little girls are responsible for their actions in their homes and communities. They're empowered to use their voice. And then we say they're not only loved by their immediate family, but now they're part of the Real Girls family. My name is Sammy Mobley. I'm the founder and executive director of Real Girls, Responsible, Empowered, and Loved. The foundation of Real Girls is really to help girls recognize what a healthy relationship is. I'm a domestic violence survivor, so I want to make sure that these girls know and they don't end up in the same situation that I almost ended up in.
1: While attending a Real Girls Healthy Teen Dating Relationship Forum, seniors Zoe and Leah also shared their experiences with the program.
2: I've been a Real Girl since last year, my junior year. To be true, my mom signed me up. But I'm actually glad she did because I got nice friends. And Miss Tammy's a great mentor. And it's a great place to get leadership skills. Like last year, low-key, I didn't want to talk to anybody. But now this year, like a lot of people know me and stuff. So yeah.
3: The program which I'm in right now is the Leadership Academy. This program, we take high school girls and we bring in elementary school girls and we work on confidence building. I feel like groups like this is important to help with self-esteem and confidence. If I wasn't a Real Girl, I would never be doing this interview. It really helped me like speak up, find my voice, find myself.
0: Well, hoping 20 or 30 years from now, they say, I was a part of this program that really was instrumental in me becoming a woman and my growth.
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if I told you? At Dead Air 1, Bob Misago sprained his ankle on the way into the show. 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Oh, celebrating 30 years of WNRN with Dead Air 5 this Saturday, August 22nd at the Jefferson Center in Roanoke. 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

the trio Tiny Habits' sophomore album, Peepers, comes out next Friday. Featuring guest vocals from Matty Healy of the 1975, the lead single, Anything He Was, is this week's free weekly download.

What if I told you? In 2019, Dead Air 2 took place at the newly reopened Academy Center of the Arts in Lynchburg, the same year as Dead Air 1. Mavis Staples had played the inaugural reopening show, and then we ran it through its paces not too long after. Celebrating 30 years of WNRN with Dead Air 5 this Saturday, August 22nd at the Jefferson Center in Roanoke. Link to the updated lineup and get tickets now at WNRN.org/deadair.

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0: That's Winya with Spinning off their new album Right Here, Right Now, dropping September 18th. They're going to be performing at Jefferson Theater in Charlottesville on August 26th. They're named after their home around Winya Bay, South Carolina. Before that, the Subdudes, Why Can't I Forget About You? I can't forget about you. I am so happy to be with you this morning here on listener-supported independent music radio, WNRN. 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

0: WNRN presents two upcoming shows in the Commonwealth for WNRN's 30th anniversary. The Abbott Brothers at Elmwood Park in Roanoke, September 5th. When it's beyond Orion's Belt. And Sierra Farrell at Tink Pavilion in Charlottesville, September 8th.
1: Well, honey, I could break 100 down at the dollar bill bar.
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0: New this year from The Sacred Souls, that's the single Any Old Fool. They're going to be performing at Wolf Trap in Vienna on September 17th. We heard Rainbow Kitten Surprise with Heart. They'll be at Tink Pavilion in Charlottesville on September 22nd. We started the set off with West Side Cowboy, Kick Stones, The Boys from It Goes On. After the break, Alex Amen.
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0: Up next on WNRN, it's Alex Amen with California Blues from his debut album, Son of Amen.

if I told you, during the pandemic, we had another Dead Air concert, virtually. We called it 2.4 and had a great lineup from which we still play some of the songs on air. Celebrating 30 years of WNRN with Dead Air 5 this Saturday, August 22nd at the Jefferson Center in Roanoke. 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

0: Thank you so much. Really quick.
1: Thank you.
0: Before I get out of here, really quick. Can everybody say N-I-I-A-S-I-I? Hey. Say N-I-I-A-S-I-I. Period. That's how you spell Niasi. Don't forget it. Type it into everything and you can find me. Thank you.

0: Monrovia on WNRN with Field Song from the album Bloodline. Monrovia will be performing at Farm Aid 2026 in Virginia Beach on September 26th. Ni Asi with Touch of Grey before that from the album WNRN Presents Dead Air 4. Peter Gabriel and Alex Amen started us off with California Blues from his debut album Son of Amen. After the break, someone who is a producer, a songwriter, and known as a drummer, in just about 30 seconds.
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0: That's Freako and WNRN with Still Around from the album Something Worth Waiting For. We heard Lee Fields and the Expressions, Never Be Another You. And at the top of the set, known as a drummer from Carissa's Weird and other bands, that's Sarah Cahoon with Say Something from her fifth record, I've Missed You All These Years, which drops August 28th. After the break, something new from Kiwi Jr.
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0: 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Up now on the station, Kiwi Jr., the Toronto band with Blowin' Up from the album, their third record in 4 years, Blowin' Up.

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1: 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The album's about appreciating the beauty all around us. Before that, Bonnie Raitt covering a song from Richard Thompson he recorded in 75, the tune Dimming of the Day from Bonnie Raitt in 94. I'm Ellen Jay, so happy to be with you this morning on listener-supported independent music radio, WNRN. 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
0: 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Up next, Houndmouth with Tiger Blood from the album Lordy. Matt Myers, who wrote most of the record at home, said he, in the past, he would have been kicking back a few drinks for encouragement, but this one, he wrote strumming his Martin with the sun streaming through the kitchen window. Here's Houndmouth with Tiger Blood.

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0: That's Jesse Wells on WNRN with Won't You Come Out Tonight from the record Masks Off. He'll be performing at the National in Richmond on September 25th. That's the rescheduled concert from July 29th that was supposed to be at Lewis Ginter Botanical Garden. He'll also be performing at Farm Aid 26 in Virginia Beach on September 26th. Before that, the Bel Air Lip Balms, Hey You, and Houndmouth, Tiger Blood from the album Lordy. After the break, Sunvolt, Serenade Song.
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0: 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Up now, Sunvolt with Serenade Song from the album Sound, Signal Serenades, which drops August 28th.

What if I told you Dead Air 3 was also interrupted by a snowstorm and another flare-up of COVID? Originally scheduled for January of 2022, we pulled it off at the National in Richmond on 8/27/22. Celebrating 30 years of WNRN with Dead Air 5 this Saturday, August 22nd at the Jefferson Center in Roanoke. 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

0: That's Kells on WNRN with Gone from the album Dirty Blues Princess EP. Before that, the Steel Wheels, Friend of the Devil from the WNRN Presents Dead Air album. 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The Steel Wheels are from Harrisonburg. 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Before that, Feist with Mushaboom, and we started things off with Sunvolt, Serenade song from the album dropping August 28th, Sound Signal Serenades. After the break, Dogwood Tales.
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0: We like to say that we're more than just a venue. We are a nonprofit organization committed to providing transformative educational and adventure activities for learners of all ages. I am Madison. I am the center manager at the Peaks Retreat and Adventure Center in Thaxton, Virginia.
1: The Peaks Retreat provides curated outdoor experiences tailored to the needs and goals of the group attending, whether it be a field trip of young learners, a corporate retreat focused on team building, or a youth adventure summer camp.
0: If people are put in situations or environments that they don't experience a lot, it tends to push people out of their comfort zones a little bit more, which leads to growth, leads to really memorable experiences. In a team environment, typically people take what they learned from that growth back to their classroom or their workplace, and it just improves the overall environment, the collaboration on the team.
1: One way participants can step out of their comfort zone is with the Peaks Retreat and Adventure Center's customizable challenge course, featuring a low ropes course, climbing wall, and 400-foot zipline.
0: Up on the zipline platform, getting ready to kind of like step off and take that leap, that is where you see a lot of people pushing past their comfort zones. That's when you see sometimes some tears, sometimes some anxiousness, and then always the end result is, wow, I'm so glad I did that. I'm going to go do it again.
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0: That's Andrew Saw on WNRN with Lavender Cowboy featuring H.C. McIntyre from the record American Rough. He'll be performing at Get Tight Lounge in Richmond on September 13th. We heard Anderson East, Kathleen Edwards, and we started things off with Dogwood Tales, McMemories from Every Star in Rockingham County, which drops August 28th. They're from Harrisonburg. You can learn more at dogwoodtalesmusic.com. They're going to be performing at Iron Blossom Music Festival in Richmond, September 19th and 20th. Also at Dead Air 5, August 22nd in Roanoke at the Jefferson Center. So join WNRN and more than 20 other Commonwealth artists performing more than 20 Grateful Dead tunes in one new night with an updated lineup. You can get your tickets now at WNRN.org/deadair. That is tonight, may I say. So it benefits WNRN. And if you already purchased your tickets for the previous date, those tickets will be honored. So the concert features not only Dogwood Tales, but Tony Kam, Scott Miller, Aaron McLeod, Pet Moose Project, and so, so many more. 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Up after the break, Tiny Habits with Anything He Was.
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0: 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At the top of the hour, Angie McMahon, Keeping Time. 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

0: That's the title track from Beck's new album, Ride Lonesome, dropping September 18th. We heard Japanese Breakfast, and we started the set off with Bruce Hornsby, Memory Palace from Indigo Park. After the break, the brother and sister duo, Angus and Julia Stone.
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0: 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Bluegrass Sunday Morning is sponsored by the Villa Diner, Charlottesville's place for breakfast and lunch, and Hobnob, modern American restaurant in Lakeside, Richmond. Up now, Angus and Julia Stone. They're the Australian brother and sister duo. Here's Monroe from Karaoke Bar, dropping September 4th.

0: What if I told you? Dead Air 4 was another winter performance in January of 2025 at the Norva in Norfolk. Believe it or not, there was snow on the ground, but nothing kept the WNRN Deadheads away. Celebrating 30 years of WNRN with Dead Air 5 this Saturday, August 22nd at the Jefferson Center in Roanoke. 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

0: The Rolling Stones on WNRN, their brand new tune In the Stars from Foreign Tongues. Larry Keel, Ramble on Rose, and started things off with Angus and Julia Stone Monroe from Karaoke Bar, dropping September 4th. After the break, something new from M. Forrest.
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The trio Tiny Habits' sophomore album, Peepers, comes out next Friday. 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

0: That's Billy Strings on WNRN with Burn the Other End from the album So Much for Goodbyes, dropping August 28th. And if you're able, there's a really great interview with Billy Strings on New York Times from August 8th, really in-depth and really beautiful. Before that, Pavement, we heard Marvin Gaye, and we started the set off with M. Forrest, their single, Nowhere Bound. M. Forrest is from Charlottesville, more on Instagram at M. Forrest Music. M. Forrest will be performing at Dead Air 5, that's tonight at the Jefferson Center in Roanoke on August 22nd, tonight. WNRN is back for that one more Saturday night in the Dark Star City. Join us, WNRN, and more than 20 other Commonwealth artists performing more than 20 Grateful Dead tunes in one new night with an updated lineup. 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And if you already purchased your ticket for the previous date, those tickets will be honored. The concert features not only M. Forrest, but Dogwood Tales, Aaron Lunsford, Claire Boyer, John and Friends from Freak Rangers, and so, so many more artists. 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
0: 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Up next, Death Cab for Cutie, Stone Over Water from the record I Built You a Tower, which they recorded in only 3 weeks. They're back on an indie label. Here's Death Cab for Cutie.

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1: Good morning, everybody. This is the Grateful Dead and Friends show here on WNRN. Kind of willy. Yep, it is a Bloody Mary morning, and we are excited. This is a big day for the Grateful Dead and Friends because we will be rocking you guys out for 3 hours, and then we're heading to the big lick, the Dark Star City of the South,
2: for Dead Air 5.
1: That's right. It's happening. Looks like weather is going to work with us this time where it didn't before, and we are ready to rock.
2: Yeah,
1: and
2: no chance of an ice storm tonight.
1: We hope not. The bands are all going to be ready. Jefferson Center is going to be ready. We're going to be ready. It's going to be F-U-N fun.
2: Fun all night long. Get ready to boogie.
1: That's right. Speaking of boogie, we can't boogie without you guys.
2: It's a fact.
1: And that's a fact. We can't boogie without Star Hill Boogie. And let us not forget Daleville and Lynchburg's very own Outdoor
2: Trails Boogie.
1: Everything's boogie.
2: Boogie, boogie.
1: That's right. We're the boogie monster, and we're going to put some boogie in your britches tonight. That's for sure. No?
2: No, I don't know where to go with that, man.
1: All righty, here you go.
2: You said britches.
1: Let's hear from these boogie monsters. Not booger monsters. Oh,
2: God. Boogie monsters.
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1: All righty, we are back and we are getting ready to rock.
2: Until like midnight.
1: That's true.
2: Not on the air, but it's going to happen.
1: It depends on where you're at. Some places you might be with us over the airwaves this morning, but then physically in the building with us later on.
2: That's exactly right.
1: It's crazy, but it's crazy that we're going to make happen. Anyway, let's hear a crazy big jam. What do you think about that?
2: Fantastic.
1: Let's go to January 3rd, 1970 at the Fillmore East in New York City. This is the Grateful Dead. Enjoy.

0: Good morning, everybody. This is the Grateful Dead and Friends show here on WNR.
1: I'm the Boogie, and
0: he's Boogie Mond.
1: Yeah.
0: That's who he is.
1: Yeah.
0: He's coming to Roanoke because he's going to boogie with you.
1: Boogie, boogie.
2: Yeah.
1: Ow.
0: Oh, my God, so.
1: Wow.
0: That's right. So that big old hunk of tunage we just heard.
1: Hunk-a.
0: Other one, Cryptical Envelopment, 1370 New York City. Started off a little slow, a little drummy, but then it just busted out in a big way, and hopefully you guys dug on that. We dug bringing it to you. We are the Boogeymen, and we're going to be bringing it to you tonight in Roanoke at the Jefferson Center. What
1: gonna
0: time?
1: Help you boogie down.
0: 8 o'clock?
1: 7 o'clock.
0: 7 o'clock?
1: 7 o'clock. And this thing kind of starts right on time. And, I mean, maybe 5 minutes late, something like that. But it starts on time because, you know, 23 bands across that stage, each doing about 10 minutes. It goes on until about 11. The fact that we can do all of that in 4 hours, it is part of the show, is watching the show sort of like just move forward. It's really cool. I'm excited because I always get excited about how it's like a greased wheel.
0: Absolutely. So hopefully we will see everybody there. It's going to be a really good time. You know, ticket sales were close. There might be some walk-up tickets. The only way you can find out,
1: walk up.
0: Show up.
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0: All righty, we are back and we are ready to boogie. Let's go ahead and get back into the music. Let's stay in New York City, but why don't we go to February 11th, 1969. This is the Fillmore East. Enjoy.

0: Good morning, everybody. Put on your boogie shoes because this is the Grateful Dead and Friends show, and we're here to boogie, and we're going to be boogieing today, and we're going to be boogieing tonight.
1: And hopefully you will be boogieing with us tonight at the Jefferson Center down in Roanoke for Dead Air 5.
0: Cat and Gus, put on your boogie shoes because we're coming
1: to your town.
0: That's right. We're going to help you party down. That last little ditty, that was St. Stephen into the 11 to 1169 New York City. Hopefully you guys have been digging on it. We've been putting out some big old rocking tunes today to help you get your boogie on.
1: Boogie.
0: That's right. Let's hear from these boogie monsters.
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0: Grateful Dead and Friends. You're dang right. The best show ever tonight is going to be in Roanoke, in the Big Lick, in the Star City.
6: Roanoke.
0: We're going to be there for Dead Air 5. It is going to be huge. We're excited. You're excited. And if you didn't get tickets, you might be less excited because we think it's going to sell out.
1: Yeah, I would get on the interwebs now if you're like, actually, we want to go. I would secure that now.
0: Yep. 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
6: G.
0: That's exactly right. So let's go ahead and let's hear this little ditty. Let's see, where did I pick it from? Oh, High Life Fronton. Yeah, dog. Let's listen to this Ramblin' Rose right here.

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1: N. Boogie Woogie N.
0: Oh, man, I knew that could be so great. Like, I knew that you had so many different ways you could go.
1: And
0: like,
1: I didn't choose a good one. Is that what you're saying?
0: No, it was fine. It was fun.
1: It's a fun song. Boogie Woogie N.
0: Tonight, we will be in the Boogie Wonderland, known as the Big Lick, the Dark Star City of the South, Roanoke.
1: Boogie Town.
0: Yep, we're going to be there for Dead Air 5, and so are you.
1: Yes.
0: That's right.
1: Hopefully we're talking right at you.
0: That's exactly right. Let us first say this. We can't do this show without you guys.
1: Fact.
0: That's right. We cannot do this show without Star Hill Brewery. In Daleville and in Lynchburg. And in Boogie Wonderland.
1: Boogie Outdoor Woogie.
0: Outdoor Trails.
1: Boogie Woogie Trails.
0: Wonderland. That's right.
1: Boogie Woogie.
0: Let's hear from these fine Boogie Wonderland folk.
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0: All righty, we are back. See, I followed the little outro thing that we just had.
1: Oh, yeah.
0: See what I did? All right.
1: There it is.
0: Let's go. I bet if you were thinking, Ed, that I would want to go right to this place to see this show at this time, I'm going to pick the show. Union Township, New Jersey, right?
1: I think about that place a lot.
0: Right? 228.80.
1: I mean, 80.
0: Yeah.
1: 9 years old.
0: This is Jerry Garcia Band. Enjoy.
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1: This is the Grateful Dead and Friends show. Best show ever. Best show ever because of you guys. That, my friends, that was a big old hunk of tunage right there.
2: Giant.
1: Jerry absolutely just kills that. It was After Midnight, Eleanor Rigby After Midnight, Union Township, New Jersey, 22880. That's literally one of my favorite songs that I,
2: for sure,
1: or medleys that I play on this this show. And hopefully you guys dug on it because we dug bringing it to you.
2: We definitely did.
1: Let's go ahead and hear from these fine folks. Hey, guys, what's going on tonight?
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0: So one of the things that makes Henrico Humane Society unique is that we're volunteer run. So until I came to the organization 2 years ago, every single person running this organization was a volunteer. My name is Melissa Golden, and I am the volunteer manager of Henrico Humane Society. We actually serve across Central Virginia. We rescue a lot of our animals from rural shelters. Our biggest need is for foster parents, because the more fosters we have, the more animals we can rescue from shelter. Henrico Humane Society pays all of the expenses, provides all of the supplies, support, everything that a foster parent would need.
1: At a Henrico Humane Society adoption event, the aisles of Petco were crowded with volunteers, adoptable dogs, and people excited to meet them. After the paperwork was signed by two families excited to bring home their new companions, I spoke with volunteers Marion and Faye about their experiences with fostering.
2: I've had 5 fosters now, and I like to take the ones who are ill, recovering from surgery, and get them on the road to recovery.
0: A lot of people will say, oh, I'll fall in love and I'll end up adopting. And some people do, but not as many as you think, because I think once people start fostering, they realize there's a greater purpose.
3: Everybody says, how can you give them up when you've had them so long? But when you see them go into the perfect home, that's what lets you let them go. It's rewarding.
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9: Heck yeah.
7: Heck yeah.
9: Heck yeah.
7: Alrighty. Dead Air 5, Edmond.
9: Dead Air number 5.
7: Few short hours away.
9: Yeah, it's soon. It's very soon. And hopefully you have your ticket all ready to go, or it's at will call, or there might, and this is a legitimate might. We're getting really close to selling out the Jefferson Center, which is exciting. It's going to be a great night.
7: There could be scalpers.
9: Oh my gosh. That'd be crazy.
7: Okay. Well, we're going to have fun. We'll be in Roanoke tonight for the Dark Star City of the South's big event, Dead Air 5, Jefferson Center, 20-plus bands playing, Commonwealth bands playing 20-plus Grateful Dead covers. It's going to be fantastic. We're going to be there. We're going to be yucking it up. Bitchin' Bob Misago will be there. He'll be, you know, emceeing some stuff and yucking it up. It's going to be a good time. The NRN staff all shows up en masse.
9: Yeah.
7: So
9: see everybody.
7: You get to see us all, and you get to see a well-oiled machine move around in a venue that wouldn't believe.
9: What kind of monkey wrench we try to throw into that machine.
7: And we do.
9: They consistently are like, yeah, get out of our way.
7: Get over there. Stay there until we ask you to come up and talk. Anyway, so if you're down in that area, maybe you went to this show. Maybe you were at Castle Coliseum in April of 1978. We're going to be doing this tonight in Roanoke, and hopefully you'll be there with us.

0: Good morning, everybody. This is the Grateful Dead and Friends show here on WNR.
1: That's right.
0: That's right. That's N.
1: N.
0: Nice. That last big old hunk of tunage that we just heard, that was Dancing in the Streets, 41478 Blacksburg, Virginia. We're sending that one out to Cal and the crew down at the Sidetracks.
1: Yente. Cal, that's right.
0: That's right.
1: That was good to see
0: That's right.
1: That's right. It was good to see you at the meetup at the movies, man.
0: Absolutely. Absolutely. What a fun time that night was. And if you like fun nights of fun Grateful Dead stuff, then, you know, becoming a member here at the station is the way to do it.
1: That's right.
0: That's right. If you go to WNRN.org, you become a member, then you get this invite. It's this miracle email that we send every Monday. It's called the Monday Miracle, and it's got up to 30 different contests that you could sign up for to win things, and it doesn't cost you anything. None. once you become a member.
1: Once you become a member, that's true.
0: That's right.
1: There's a little
0: bit. That's right.
1: There you go. See? They agree.
0: So we want you to get up and boogie tonight, though, because we're having a special event tonight. It's called Dead Air 5. That's right.
1: Yeah, the Big Lick.
0: That's
1: the
0: right.
1: Star City of the South.
0: That's right.
1: That's right. Get up and boogie at Dead Air 5.
0: That's exactly what we're going to do. It's going to be 20-plus Commonwealth bands, and they're going to be rocking out 20 Grateful Dead covers. It's going to be fun. It's going to work like a well-oiled machine. We are going to be like a left-handed monkey wrench in the machine, and that's where the fun starts.
1: That's exactly right.
0: That's right.
1: Get up and boogie.
0: All righty. Well, let's go ahead and hear from these people. They're getting ready to get up and boogie, and then we'll see you tonight.
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1: That's right. 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
0: That's right.
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0: boogie woogie flu. Yep, 524-72, London, England. 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
1: Boogie down and...
0: Ed Lee Hooker, everybody.
1: That wasn't even supposed to be.
0: That was great. Actually, that was maybe one of my favorite ones you've ever done.
1: Wow, that's
0: Yes, it is the third. It is the friendlier hour, and we cannot do the third, the friendlier hour, without you guys.
1: That is a fact.
0: That's a fact. We can't do it without Star Hill Brewery.
1: That's right.
0: That's right. We cannot do it without Daleville and Lynchburg's very own outdoor
1: trails.
0: That's right. And in the third, the friendlier hour, Edmond, we're also being supported by 5 Points Music
1: Sanctuary.
0: That's exactly right. So we're getting ready to bring some jammy jams up for you guys. But let us first say we just finished hearing Rockin' Pneumonia and the Boogie Woogie Flu, London, England. That's from 1972, so hopefully you guys dug on that. Let's hear from these fine folks, and then we're going to come back with some big old hunkers.
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0: That's right. All righty, we are back, and we are getting ready to start off this third, this friendlier hour.
1: Phlegmy hour.
0: Yeah. Let's go to, let's get into the Wayback Machine and go to September 20th of 2025. To a little place called Hampton Coliseum, to the mothership.
1: The mothership.
0: That's right. We're going to see the Fish, and along with this this boogie theme that we've got going on today, the Fish is going to help us to boogie too.
1: Do it.

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1: Alrighty, my friends, that first little ditty we played, that was Fish doing a Boogie On Reggae Woman. That was Hampton, Virginia, 9/20/25. We are all around the state, and tonight we are especially going to be in the Big Lick.
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1: That is exactly right, my friends. Let's go ahead and get back into the music. What do you think about hearing a little Billy Strings there, Ed?
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1: All right, let's start off. This is a funny little combo. We're going to start off with California Sober and then hear Whiskey River.

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1: He's the Bugle Boy of Company
0: N. Nice. The last two tunes we heard, those are both live tunes with Billy Strings and Willie Nelson doing one of Billy's songs, California Sober, and doing one of Willie's songs, doing Whiskey River. Hopefully you guys dug on that. We certainly are digging Billy Strings these days, and hopefully you are too. Let's hear from these fine folks here real quick, and then we'll be right back with the rest of you boogie-woogie Bugle Boys.
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0: All righty, we are back, and we just wanted to say one more time, we are getting ready to get on the road, going to Roanoke.
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0: Dark Star City of the South. We're going to be there for Dead Air 5 in a few hours, and hopefully we will see you there.
9: Yeah, absolutely.
0: It is going to be a fun time tonight. There's no doubt about it. We think it's close to sold out. If
9: yes.
0: You're trying to get tickets in advance without just walking up, you might want to go online to WNRN.org. and get those tickets. 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
9: Yeah.
0: So hopefully we'll see you there with some emotional rescue. Let's go to Hampton Coliseum, Hampton, Virginia, 11/21/97. This is The Fish. Everybody have a great weekend. See you at Dead Air 5.
9: See ya.

0: That is Wednesdays from Soft Loft. Their album Throw the Dice is coming September 4th. Dave Matthews Band started the hour with Monsters. Dave and Tim Reynolds are going to be together as part of Farm Aid happening in Virginia Beach on September 26th. This is WNRN. I'm Matt Donahue. Thanks to Mark and Ed. They will be at the Jefferson Center in Roanoke tonight for Dead Air 5. Long awaited. 7 months extra awaited. Was supposed to happen back on January 31st, and then the ice storm came through. We had to reschedule. We had to get an updated lineup, and it's finally here. Saturday night in Dark Star City, Dead Air 5 at the Jefferson Center in Roanoke. If you don't have your tickets yet, I'm going to give you a lot of reasons to get yours before the show starts tonight at 7 p.m. We're going to hang out. We're going to listen to music together. Let's have some fun.
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2: 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By the way, if you're one of those folks, and I completely get it, that every time we mention Dead Air 5, you think, gosh, I wish they would stop talking about Dead Air 5. Listen, we didn't want to talk about it for an extra 7 months. That was the weather's fault. And you know, you could help us out by buying your ticket. We have a few tickets remaining for the show tonight at the Jefferson Center in Roanoke. We would love to sell this out completely. And if we sell it out, great news. We have a fun time, and as of tomorrow, you won't have to hear us talk about Dead Air 5 anymore. It's a win-win, as all proceeds from ticket sales benefit WNRN. So it's a great time. 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You're listening to the music of the Grateful Dead, and you're supporting Commonwealth artists, at least 23 of them performing tonight. One of those artists I'm going to have coming up next. We're going to hear from Stimulator Jones, but right now, it's Brother Wallace. You're the man.

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0: Tank and the Bang is That Is Move featuring Lucky Day in Stimulator Jones' Paradise Untold. Stimulator Jones is one of 23 artists from right here in Virginia that are going to be performing their take on a Grateful Dead classic tonight at the Jefferson Center in Roanoke. Dead Air 5 is here. There are limited tickets remaining. 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
0: 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That is where the very first Dead Air happened, at the Paramount Theater in downtown Charlottesville. We're going to hear a performance from Chamomile and Whiskey doing their take on Touch of Grey coming up after one of my favorite new artists. This is Tyler Ballgame with Matter of Taste.

if I told you? WNRN tries to include as many bands as possible from the city where each Dead Air is held. While several bands have been to four of them, no band has played all five. This year, out of 23 Commonwealth acts, 17 are new to our Dead Air series. Celebrating 30 years of WNRN with Dead Air 5 this Saturday, August 22nd at the Jefferson Center in Roanoke. 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

0: That's Good Friend from Gia Margaret and Chamomile and Whiskey performing Touch of Grey live at the Paramount Theater in Charlottesville back when we did Dead Air number one. Tonight, it's Dead Air 5. We've gone from Charlottesville to Lynchburg to Richmond to Norfolk, and now we're taking it to Roanoke at the Jefferson Center for Dark Star City. You should be there. We're all going to be there. It's going to be a wonderful time that you should join. Get the details at WNRN.org/deadair. And then tomorrow morning, as you're kind of getting over the hangover from how much fun you had, you can turn in with Rusty Sempre from 7 to 11 a.m. for Bluegrass Sunday Morning. 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

0: That is Plans from Brandon Flowers, the frontman of the Killers. His new solo album, Thrasher, is out as of yesterday. Claire Boyer before that with Lydia. Claire's out of Charlottesville, and tonight, you guessed it, Claire's going to be in Roanoke. Claire Boyer, among the 23 Commonwealth artists performing the music of the Grateful Dead tonight at Dead Air 5 at the Jefferson Center in Roanoke, Dark Star City. Join us there. 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
0: And I know we can only fit so many people in the Jefferson Center tonight. We are hoping to pack it wall to wall. But if you're not making it to Dead Air 5, just know that Dez will be here from 6 to 8 p.m. with New Love Mixtape, your Sunday night brand new mixtape. Nothing but 2 hours of the freshest tracks that Dez gets from anywhere people get music these days that she would love to share with you. That's starting tonight at 6 p.m. Right now, it's new Sylvan Esso. Their album, which is very hard to pronounce because it is Ow and the infinity symbol, is coming out September 11th. This is Hot Slob.

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0: That is Sarah Cahoon with Say Something. Just a few days away, her album I Missed You All These Years is coming out on Friday. Start of the hour with the Brothers Young. Don't Let Your Deal Go Down. Now, that is not a Grateful Dead cover, but tonight at the Jefferson Center in Roanoke, the Brothers Young will be one of 23 Commonwealth artists performing the music of Grateful Dead. What song are Aiden and Blaine going to play? We'll find out together. You need to be there for the party. Dead Air 5 tonight. 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You can see the full lineup. 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
0: Chris Leggett is coming to Dead Air 5 tonight. Without the full band, he's bringing a few friends along, though. So you'll be able to see Chris Leggett tonight among 23 Commonwealth artists performing the music of Grateful Dead at Dead Air 5. We're going to hear from him in just a minute, but right now we're going to hear from Baby Rose, featuring Leon Thomas with Friends Again.

featuring Monrovia and Cabinet at Clark County Raritan in Berryville, September 10th through 12th. 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

0: I do. That's Love Me Not from Grace Potter. And Chris Leggett and the Copper Line always knew. Chris Leggett is out of Richmond, but he's making the trip tonight. He is driving across the Commonwealth to get to Roanoke to perform for you. At Dead Air 5 starting tonight, doors at 6, show at 7, 23 Commonwealth artists over the course of 4 hours are going to play one Grateful Dead cover after the next. It's going to be an absolute party. We are so close to selling it out, and we would love to see you there in the crowd. All the details of the lineup and the place to buy your tickets for tonight's show, WNRN.org/deadair.
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0: The Ting Pavilion on the Downtown Mall in Charlottesville continuing the 2026 Bud Light Concert Series with Charlie Crockett on his Age of the Ram Tour with Nat Myers on Saturday, September 5th. It's WNRN Presents An Evening with Dark Star Orchestra on Thursday, September 10th. 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
0: 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You can always tell your smart speaker as well. Just play WNRN. Tell it that, and then you'll get to listen to us. I've got Commonwealth music from Dead Air alums who are not performing this year. They have done, I believe, 3 Dead Airs. I've got Illiterate Light coming up, and we're going to hear a performance from Woody Woodworth and the Piners from Dead Air that happened last year at the Norva in Norfolk. That's all coming up after the new one from Jungle. Their album Sunshine is out now, and it is wonderful. This is The Wave.

What if I told you? At Dead Air One, which was a sellout at the Paramount in Charlottesville, we had enough libations to last through the show, but not enough ice. The machines couldn't keep up, so we had to run across the street to CVS twice and ended up buying out all they had. Note to self, more than 20 bands requires more ice. Celebrating 30 years of WNRN with Dead Air 5 this Saturday, August 22nd at the Jefferson Center in Roanoke. Link to the updated lineup and get tickets now at WNRN.org/deadair.

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1: 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Before that, Illiterate Light, who are also at Dead Air 4, and I believe two other Dead Airs. I may be mistaken on that. 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Where? At the Jefferson Center in Roanoke. 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

0: Get Away From Me, I Think I'll Love You Soon. That is Julia Jacklin from her album The Gem, named after, I believe, the quote-unquote recording studio that they recorded this album above a dive bar. That album's going to be out September 25th. Before that, Almond Flowers and The Revivalist with Heartstop. Now, Almond Flowers originally scheduled to play Dead Air 5 tonight at the Jefferson Center in Roanoke. A couple band members couldn't make it last minute, so pieces of Almond Flowers will still be there performing as the Stray Lions. And you can see them all, along with 22 other Commonwealth artists, all performing the music of the Grateful Dead tonight, just a few hours from now. Doors at 6, show starts at 7. 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WNRN.org/deadair.
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0: 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I'm Matt Donahue, filling in for Rhonda today. I've got another Dead Air 5 artist, Pet Moose Project, coming up in just a moment. Let's get this one going, though, a song that has really grown on me. I really enjoy this one. It's Bella White with Stuff.

closet, scrape of his chin, bruise on her spirit. Home is calling, but she won't get near it ever again. Steps on the gas just to harness the anger. Last thing he do is try to understand her. 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

0: Burning Temptation, another absolute screamer, I guess, is the way you can describe that. I love it. I love it. That is Jalen Nganda from his album Doctrine of Love. Before that, Pet Moose Project, Driving Rain. They have played multiple Dead Airs, and they will do one more tonight. Pet Moose Project joining 22 other Commonwealth artists to perform the music of the Grateful Dead. Jefferson Center in Roanoke, doors at 6, show starts at 7. 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
0: Desiree Moses will be your host tonight from 6 to 8 p.m. on another edition of New Love Mixtape. It's pretty simple. 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

0: back-to-back Commonwealth artists for you there who will be performing tonight at Dead Air 5, where 23 Commonwealth artists will be performing the music of the Grateful Dead back-to-back-to-back. So Dogwood Tales, that was McMemories. Their album Every Star in Rockingham County is coming out on Friday. They're going to be at Dead Air 5 tonight. Before that, Spectator Bird with Baby in the 80s. Sisters Rachel and Lindsay are bringing the whole family as the Spectator Bird Family Band performs tonight at Dead Air 5 at the Jefferson Center in Roanoke. Those are two of the 23 Commonwealth artists who are going to play their take on the Grateful Dead in one incredible night, and we hope to see you there. There are still a few tickets remaining. There is still plenty of time wherever you are, from the Blue Ridge to the Bay, to make that trip to Roanoke and join the absolute party that we're going to have tonight. See that full lineup. Get your tickets now at WNRN.org/deadair.
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0: Just to give you a taste of what you can expect at Dead Air in just a couple songs, I'm going to play you a performance from The Currys at Dead Air 2. Their version of Till the Morning Comes is on the way. This is Leon Bridges from the new album Happiness Anytime, coming out September 25th. It's Light the Way.

if I told you, at Dead Air 1, Bob Misago sprained his ankle on the way into the show. He made it through the show, but had to seek medical care afterward. 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Celebrating 30 years of WNRN with Dead Air 5, this Saturday, August 22nd, at the Jefferson Center in Roanoke. 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

0: Bad Doggy, that is Wes Parker out of Richmond. You can find him on Instagram at fat, P-H-A-T, underscore Wes. He's got quite the little, I'd say, variety show going on his Instagram. Before that, the Currys performing Till the Morning Comes, their version of that Grateful Dead tune, live at Dead Air 2. 23 bands from across the Commonwealth are going to come together tonight to perform their versions of Grateful Dead jams at Dead Air 5. The Jefferson Center in Roanoke, doors at 6, show at 7. Your tickets waiting for you right now at WNRN.org. What we're going to do is check in with another 501c3 nonprofit doing some fantastic things right here in our community as part of Here Together. And I'll come back with not one, but two Commonwealth artists performing tonight at Dead Air 5.
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Trio Tiny Habits' sophomore album, Keepers, comes out next Friday. Featuring guest vocals from Mattie Healy of the 1975, the lead single, Anything He Was, is this week's free weekly download.

0: New Beginnings, that is Yard Act from their brand new album. You're going to need a little music. And you're going to need a little music tonight when you come to Dead Air 5, and we've got plenty for you, because I played you Tony Kam and the Funk All-Stars doing their version of Franklin's Tower from Dead Air 2. They are back for Dead Air 5 tonight. Very excited to see what song they take on this time. And M. Forrest, her first time performing at a Dead Air. M. Forrest, that was Nowhere Bound. What song is she going to play tonight? Let's find out together. Be there. Jefferson Center in Roanoke. Doors at 6. 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WNRN.org/deadair to get your tickets. And believe me, if you're one of those folks that's like, I really wish they would stop talking about Dead Air 5, tonight's the big night, right? We have a fun time together tonight, and then it's back to business. 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
0: I am very, very excited because this upcoming Wednesday, we're going to have an in-studio session with an artist that has just kind of blown our minds recently, and it all comes together. You see, our friend at Ryan's Piano Service for months and months spent time restoring an upright Steinway & Sons piano from the 1880s. We got it delivered about a month ago, and finally on Wednesday, we're doing an in-studio session with an artist playing at the Jefferson Theater in Charlottesville that can finally put this piano to its test. So I want you to listen to this artist and think of how great it's going to sound playing our piano in our studios. This is Frank Mastro with Hanging On.

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0: In the Stars from the Rolling Stones off their latest album, Foreign Tongues, and Father Son, She Said. They're out of Southwest Virginia, and they are making the short trip to Roanoke tonight. They are one of 23 Commonwealth artists performing tonight at Dead Air 5, 23 bands playing the music of the Grateful Dead one after the other. Doors, 3 hours away. Doors open at 6. Show starts at 7. Gonna go for about 4 hours. Let's have an incredible time. There are still a few tickets remaining. If you want to get yours now, there may be some left at the door when the show starts at 7, but there's no reason to push your luck. You can buy them now at WNRN.org/deadair to see Father, Son, and 23 other bands perform the music of the Grateful Dead. Going to be an incredible night tonight in the Dark Star City of Roanoke. Would love to see you there.
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0: 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I've got another artist performing tonight at Dead Air 5. We're going to hear from Dylan Dent coming up next, after a man that knows a lot about the Grateful Dead world. You see, he's going to be a part of that Grateful Dead acoustic experience coming to Allianz Amphitheater, orchestral experience, excuse me. And he is also a member of Joe Russo's Almost Dead. This is from his last solo album, Tom Hamilton's album, I'm Your Vampire. It's Kissing With Our Eyes Closed.

0: WNRN presents two upcoming shows in the Commonwealth for WNRN's 30th anniversary. The Abbott Brothers at Elmwood Park in Roanoke, September 5th. When it's beyond Orion Bell. And Sierra Farrell at Ting Pavilion in Charlottesville, September 8th.
1: Well, honey, I could break 100 down at the Dollar Bill Bar.
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0: burning out those girls out of L.A., the Linda Lindas. Their album, Gotta Get Out, is going to be here this Friday. And Dylan Dent, Not a Love Song, he performed that for us at a Commonwealth Showcase at the Spot on Kirk in Roanoke last year. And he's going to play for us tonight in Roanoke. Dark Star City, Dead Air 5, just a few hours away from the big show that we have been talking out for a year now. This show was supposed to happen January 31st, and we had that very massive ice storm and regretfully had to reschedule. And we are so glad that it is finally here and we get to party with you tonight. 23 bands from across Virginia performing the music of the Grateful Dead tonight at the Jefferson Center in Roanoke. See that full lineup. 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
0: Massanutten Resort presenting their Fall Festival on Saturday, October 10th. 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
0: 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So I can tell you that coming this Monday at 5 p.m., that member list is going to have your chance to win tickets to, among many other things, Cumberland Road at the Southern Cafe and Music Hall on August 28th, the Young Sinclairs and more at the Spot on Kirk August 29th, Theocles and the Muses and the Curries at the Rivanna Roots in Charlottesville September 5th, and Clara LaSanne at the National November 8th. There's going to be some gift cards in there you could win from Northside Grill in Richmond, Albemarle County Historical Society, and Praha Bakery in Crozet. I want to say thank you to all of our members, but I'm going to single out Claudia in Charlottesville, who just became an Evergreen member, which is one of the best things that you can do. 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Thank you to every member. If you're not a member yet, become one. There's no better time than right now at WNRN.org. Here's Johnny Blue Skies and the Dark Clouds with Don't Let Go.

What if I told you, in 2019, Dead Air 2 took place at the newly reopened Academy Center of the Arts in Lynchburg, the same year as Dead Air 1. Mavis Staples had played the inaugural reopening show, and then we ran it through its paces not too long after. Celebrating 30 years of WNRN with Dead Air 5, this Saturday, August 22nd, at the Jefferson Center in Roanoke. 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

0: That is Humber, Daughter of Empire. Her album Morning When It Comes will be here September 25th. And Aaron and the Wildfire, Shakedown Street, as performed at Dead Air 2.4. That was a mostly, if not all, digital Dead Air that we held in, well, you know, when we had to do a whole bunch of things at home because we couldn't leave our houses. That's when Aaron and the Wildfire recorded their version of Shakedown Street for us. And Aaron Lunsford tonight will be at Dead Air 5. Don't know what song she's going to play this year. Very excited to find out as Aaron joins 22 other Commonwealth artists, all performing the music of the Grateful Dead. If you can't tell, I am talking very fast. I am running out of breath. I am energized. We have been talking about this show for 7 months longer than we originally thought we would need to, and I am so excited that the night is finally here. Let's have a great time together. Get your tickets at WNRN.org/deadair and join us tonight at the Jefferson Center in Roanoke.
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0: That's Kind from Joy Ladekun. Her new album, Hope is a Heavy Thing, coming September 25th. And David Schultz out of Richmond, who is making the trip tonight across the Commonwealth, going to be at Dead Air 5 at the Jefferson Center in Roanoke. Dark Star City tonight, David Schultz joins 22 other Commonwealth artists, all playing the music of Grateful Dead, one after the other. They've all got about 10 minutes to get on stage, plug in, play that song for you, and make room for the next band. It's going to be so much fun. There are still a few tickets remaining. You should be there. Jefferson Center tonight. Doors at 6. 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
2: Opera on the James, kicking off their 22nd season of bringing the opera to Lynchburg. 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Tickets are at operaonthejames.org.
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0: What an absolute treat it was to welcome this man to Red Wing Roots Music Festival back in June and put about 60 of our members up close and personal for an acoustic private performance with Monrovia after his set on stage. The performance is beautiful. 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He did not perform this song for us. It was released about a week later. This is Monrovia from his album Bloodline with Field Song.

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0: Back to Me. That is Wife Support off their self-titled album. And Colby T. Helms with Higher Ground. He's out of Southwest Virginia, and he is going to be tonight at the Jefferson Center in Roanoke. 2 hours and counting until those doors open for Dead Air 5. Colby T. Helms and 22 other Commonwealth artists all performing the music of the Grateful Dead. 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Tickets, there's still a few left. You should get yours at WNRN.org/deadair right now.
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0: 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In Roanoke at 99.5 FM, that's where we will be tonight for Dead Air 5 at the Jefferson Center in Roanoke. I'm going to play you another artist joining 22 other Commonwealth acts performing the music of the Grateful Dead. Aaron McLeod coming up next, but right now something new out of Chicago. It's Freako with Still Around.

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0: That is not a new sound, but a sound that is coming back, and I adore it. That is Dan Kroll with Hail Mary. His album Winning Streak is out October 9th. Before that, Aaron McLeod, who was not only the second winner of our Tiny in-studio contest, but Aaron McLeod will be joining us tonight at Dead Air 5. Aaron McLeod, along with 22 other Commonwealth artists, all doing their versions of Grateful Dead songs. And that's one of the best things about Dead Air. Listen, there are so many incredible Grateful Dead cover bands, but what we love to do is get a bunch of artists together from so many different genres and styles and ask them to perform their take on Grateful Dead songs. Specifically, we ask them, don't do a cover. Take a Grateful Dead song and perform it your way. And that is what I am looking forward to tonight as 23 bands take the stage at the Jefferson Center in Roanoke. Just a couple hours away, I'm here to help get you hyped. This is the pre-party for Dead Air 5. If you haven't got your tickets yet, get them now at WNRN.org/deadair. Those doors open at 6. The show starts at 7.
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2: 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She literally just walked in, went, hello everyone, and started sounding this incredible. See for yourself. 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This is Kells with Gone.

0: if I told you, during the pandemic, we had another Dead Air concert, virtually. We called it 2.4 and had a great lineup from which we still play some of the songs on air. Celebrating 30 years of WNRN with Dead Air 5 this Saturday, August 22nd at the Jefferson Center in Roanoke. 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
1: Hey, everyone. How you feeling? We're going to take it down a little bit for this one. Feel yourself. Feel your heart. Feel this space. My name's Nan McMillan.

0: fake.
1: King Tough, that is Invisible Ink. Before that, Commonwealth Music, Nan McMillan doing her version of If I Had the World to Give, recorded live at Dead Air 3. Now tonight we're up to Dead Air 5, taking it to Dark Star City in Roanoke, the Jefferson Center. 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In just a couple hours, the party starts at the Jefferson Center in Roanoke.
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0: being in the southwest part of Virginia, you would not think that we have the amount of diversity that we do in the Roanoke Valley, but we absolutely do. And so local colors exist to celebrate that, to recognize the heritages that are here in the Roanoke Valley. My name is Lisa Spencer. I am the executive director of Local Colors. We actually started out as a festival from a small event in 1991. There were four countries featured for a two-hour event. The representative for China, Pearl Fu, had the vision that this was something that should happen on a regular basis. The Local Colors Festival was birthed from that. Within 5 years, it went from four countries to 30 countries being represented.
1: Local Colors now features a variety of cultural events throughout the year, including a Lunar New Year festival and Hispanic Heritage Month celebration. Lisa has gotten frequent feedback that these events make participants feel seen, celebrated, and truly interwoven into the fabric of the Roanoke community.
0: It's important to recognize the people who are here, even if they've been here for a long time. Let's say they are second, third generation immigrants. They still want to honor their cultural heritage, and we want to do that too.
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That is Jesse Wells with Won't You Come Out Tonight. This show originally scheduled for Lewis Ginter Botanical Garden, rescheduled, going to be at the National in Richmond on September 25th. The next night, Jesse Wells is in Virginia Beach for Farm Aid. That's the September 26th. Before that, Trey Charles and Grateful Dead. We'll get back to them in a moment, but I want to let you know we started that set with Wishy and Lovesick. Their album Nature's Pill is coming October 2nd. So Grateful Dead, that was Jack Straw, performed December 18th, 1973 in Tampa, Florida. And after that was Trey Charles, a Commonwealth artist out of Richmond with Stay in the Light. He is going to be at Dead Air 5. I wanted to play those back-to-back for you to show you how cool Dead Air is. 23 bands from across the Commonwealth are going to be doing their versions of Grateful Dead songs tonight. So you listen to that Trey Charles song, you can't help but wonder, how is it going to sound when he does a Grateful Dead song? I am really excited to find out as Trey Charles joins 22 other Commonwealth artists to do just that. Doors at 6, show at 7, Jefferson Center in Roanoke, Dead Air 5. Get the tickets, see the full lineup, WNRN.org/Dead Air. Here's Rhiannon Giddens from her new album, Hope is the Thing with Feathers, coming September 18th. It's Carolina Rain.

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0: Country Angel from River Shook's new self-titled album, and WNRN presents River Shook at the Southern Cafe and Music Hall in Charlottesville, September 22nd. Started this hour with the Young Sinclairs, Never Find a Reason. They're out of Roanoke, not making a far trip to perform tonight at Dead Air 5. The Young Sinclairs hitting up their hometown, playing at the Jefferson Center tonight along with 22 other bands from across the Commonwealth, all doing covers of Grateful Dead, one after the other. We are now less than 1 hour away from those doors opening. Doors at 6, show at 7. Some limited tickets still remain. WNRN.org/deadair. See that full lineup of bands performing tonight and get your tickets to join this party.
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0: 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I'm Matt Donahue. I want to say a big congratulations to our friend Doughwise. Got a brand new baby. Doughwise was supposed to perform at Dead Air 5 on the original date back in January 31st. Even Doughwise was going to perform and be the artist at our VIP pre-party. And then we had to reschedule for tonight. We, of course, reached out to Doughwise and say, hey, ready for round two? And that's when she told us, well, here's the thing. I'm going to have a baby pretty much that weekend. So I say that to say congratulations, Doughwise. We're going to miss you tonight. But coming up next, I'm going to perform her version of New Speedway Boogie from the COVID era Digital Dead Air 2.4. But right now, it is Jungle from their album Sunshine with Carry On.
6: No.

0: What if I told you Dead Air 3 was also interrupted by a snowstorm and another flare-up of COVID? Originally scheduled for January of 2022, we pulled it off at the National in Richmond on 8/27/22. Celebrating 30 years of WNRN with Dead Air 5 this Saturday, August 22nd at the Jefferson Center in Roanoke. 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

0: 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Before that, we heard from Doe Eyes, her performance of New Speedway Boogie from WNRN's Dead Air 2.4, the COVID era Dead Air. Well, tonight, it's Dead Air 5. It's the Dark Star City era in Roanoke, Jefferson Center. 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Commonwealth artists performing their takes on the Grateful Dead. Some tickets still remain. 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And join us for the party tonight at WNRN.org/deadair.
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0: Tomorrow, before the important thing happens, and I'm back here at 2. Just know that Les Tips Purdue is going to be happening from noon to 2. Our throwback show, that early 90s, 80s, 70s, alternative punk, new wave, and more. Your host tomorrow, Dan Krasnegor. So we'll hear what he's got in store for us from noon to 2 tomorrow on Les Tips Purdue, supported by the law firm of Moran Reeves Kahn, a firm that believes in community and music today, owned and operated in Crozet, Virginia. This is WNRN. I want to give you another one of those compare and contrast in just a moment. I'm going to play a track from Grateful Dead recorded in Atlanta in 73, and then I'm going to play for you a original song by one of the 23 Commonwealth artists performing tonight at Dead Air 5. That's all coming up after a new track from Dinosaur Jr. Their album There, Near, is out Friday. This is Several Got Away.

Anything He Was from Tiny Habits. From their album Keepers, coming out on Friday, WNRN presents Tiny Habits at the Jefferson Theater in Charlottesville on November 18th. And something tells me when they perform that song, the room's going to be very quiet and a lot of phones are going to go up with their flashlights on. If you like that song, any

0: Oh boy, are we busy. That is Mumford & Sons here featuring Sierra Farrell. Now, Mumford & Sons playing at John Paul Jones Arena in Charlottesville September 20th. Sierra Farrell playing the WNRN 30th anniversary show that is completely sold out September 8th. And then she'll be back for Farm Aid in Virginia Beach September 26th. Now, here's a clue. If you download or you have the WNRN app, it's completely free for iPhone or Android. Download it, or if you have it, open it. Look for the banner at the top of the app. Hit that banner, and that's your exclusive chance to win tickets to not one, but two shows at the Ting Pavilion in Charlottesville. That sold-out show with Sierra Farrell and Willie Nelson and family coming to the Ting Pavilion. 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Before Mumford and Sierra, we heard from Caleb Stein, Drink with Limes. He is going to be one of 23 artists performing the music of the Grateful Dead tonight, just mere hours away at the Jefferson Center in Roanoke. Doors at 6, show at 7, 23 bands like Caleb Stein performing the music of the Grateful Dead. So you listen to that Caleb Stein track. Before that, Grateful Dead, Peggy O, performed in Atlanta, 12-12-73. How's Caleb going to do a Grateful Dead track? We'll find out together what kind of spin, what kind of style he puts on it. WNRN.org/deadair. The show is just hours away. Not even. The show is less than hours away.
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That is Better from Baby Rose. Sea Burrows before that, Commonwealth Music out of Scottsville with Ghost. And Sea Burrows will be there tonight. The doors open at 6. Show starts at 7. Dead Air 5 is finally here. Sea Burrows and 22 other Commonwealth acts back-to-back, all performing the music of the Grateful Dead. Started this set with Bruce Hornsby, Memory Palace, featuring Ezra of Vampire Weekend. Bruce making a couple stops in the Commonwealth Jefferson Theater in Charlottesville, October 16th. And Ferguson Center for the Arts in Newport News on the 17th. This is WNRN. I'm Matt Donahue. If you have just been wishing and hoping and waiting for us to stop talking about Dead Air, your dreams are almost here. We wanted to have this show. It was scheduled for January 31st. Then we had the massive ice storm. We had to postpone it. We got an updated lineup, and now it is finally here. Those doors open in what? 10 minutes, doors open at 6, and starting at 7 p.m., 23 bands from across the Commonwealth are all going to play their version of a Grateful Dead song. I am told there are a few tickets remaining, so if you're thinking you can drive over to the Jefferson Center and get your tickets, do it. Get your tickets. 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Let's pack this thing in a celebration of the Grateful Dead, in a celebration of Commonwealth artists and music made right here in Virginia. 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So it is a win, win, win. It is a party we have been waiting an extra 7 months for, and we would love for you to be there with us. If I don't talk to you before then, we're going to have a great time tonight, and I'll be back tomorrow. WNRN.org/deadair, or head to the Jefferson Center in Roanoke right now to buy your tickets and join us. I'm going to leave you before New Love Mixtape with Desiree Moses. That's up next. I'm going to leave you with Angus and Julia Stone from their album Karaoke Bar coming September 4th. This is Monroe.

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0: Ohidead's new album is Vertigo. You'll find that track on it. It's called The Wait on WNRN. Greg Freeman gave us Indu off his record, All Set the Bone. It's new love mixtape here on listener-supported independent music radio, WNRN. I'm Desiree Moses, bringing you 2 hours of new tunes up until 8 o'clock. Before 7, though, I'll get to a brand new track from Caroline Rose. She's finally given us a name and announce date for her upcoming album. I'll get to a new track from Steve Lacy and The Tallest Man on Earth before 7, too. So stick with me.
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0: Cassandra Coleman is a new signee to Warner Records. Here's her track Maggie on New Love Mixtape.

I'm a Stranger off Sam Burton's new record, Fairweather Friend. The album's produced by Jonathan Wilson, who's worked with other artists like Father John Misty. I'm really digging this sound. Sam Burton is hitting the road, too, going on tour with Widow's Peak. Cassandra Coleman before it with Maggie, Music Discovery here on New Love Mixtape. Caroline Rose has a song out that we've enjoyed spinning called Yip Yip Yow. It's a great burst of energy. Well, now she's finally announced the album name and release date, where you'll find Yip Yip Yow. The album is Gentling the Horse at the Walt Whitman Mall, and it's coming out on Friday the 28th, so right around the corner. Caroline Rose has released a new song in conjunction with the announcement of the album title. This is Chow Mein on New Love Mixtape.

0: Lovers always lose. New Tessa Rae on WNRN. Teenage Fan Club before it, Day in the Sun. And Chow Mein, a new one from Caroline Rose. Gentling the Horse at the Walt Whitman Mall is the album where you'll find it, coming out on Friday. I'm Desiree Moses. This is New Love Mixtape, your source for music discovery. 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Coming up after the break, we'll get into new Stephen Wilson Jr.
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0: Stephen Wilson Jr. has been working the Americana circuit for a few years now, releasing his first full-length album in 2023. 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

0: Can't Get Over Losing You, a new collaboration on the Avalanche's upcoming album, No Bad Memories. They teamed up with Portraits of Tracy for that one. A new duo called Hey Nothing, their full-length album is Hound, we heard Drywall, and Stephen Wilson Jr.'s latest Hardwired to kick that set off. This is New Love Mixtape on WNRN, supported by Chrysler Museum, presenting Mixtape First Thursdays in Norfolk and Plan 9 Music in Richmond and Charlottesville. I'm Desiree Moses. I'm here until 8 o'clock. Coming up next hour, I'll have new tunes from Blondshell, The Mountain Goats, Daniel Ponder, too. And I'm picking back up with Steve Lacy right after this.
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The Tallest Man on Earth's new project is just beyond Endless Mountain. Deliver Me From Trying is the name of that one. VV Lightbody before it, and oh yeah, the title track to Steve Lacy's new album. I've also been told this song is being used in the credits of the new Spider-Man movie. I have not seen it yet, so I cannot fact check that for you, but I'm just passing that along. You know, just in case. I'm Desiree Moses hanging out with you. Thanks for listening to WNRN this evening. Coming up just after 7, I'll get to something new from Claude, who, fun fact, was the first signee to Phoebe Bridgers' record label. A new Blondshell track, too. But first up is Howdy off their album Big World, You Will Go Far on NRN.

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0: the title track to Blondshell's album Violins that's due out on September 25th. Claude, She Doesn't Love Me off the upcoming project Me and the Music to kick off 7 o'clock. It's new love mixtape. I'm hoping that I play something for you that you haven't heard of yet. Maybe a new artist, or maybe you're familiar with the artist, but it's a new song that you weren't aware of yet. That's what it's all about here on New Love Mixtape is music discovery. I love hanging out with you for 2 hours every Saturday night, sharing some of my favorite new tunes I've come across. I'll get to something new from Freak Slug before 8 o'clock. Girl Tones, too, who was a duo that we had in studio last year. A new track from Remy Wolf on the way as well, but I'm picking back up with Mountain Goats in just a moment.
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silence at the hen house. Nobody's catching up with the fox. But if we ever find Ben, we'll probably do it again like we were young men, as we were then, with Candlebox.

The band Slow Pulp will release their album Melody on September 18th. That was Spill on New Love Mixtape. Candlebox, yes, referring to the band, was off the new Mountain Goats record, Days. 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Let's keep it rolling with this one, Magi Merlin, off the album Powerhouse, Pixie.

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0: John Muck, spelled M-U-Q, has launched his own record label called Shake It Africa. It's a label and a live platform connecting African artists with global audiences. And he launched the record label with this new single called Shake Shake Dance For Me from an upcoming debut compilation album, Bantu Muntu, arriving in early 2027. I played you Danielle Ponder before it, Sun and Moon. That's one of my favorite songs that's come out in the last couple of weeks. She has an album, Everything Has Changed, on the way. And Magi Merlin with Pixie. I'm taking a quick break here on New Love Mixtape. I've got Freak Slug queued up for you.
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0: Freak Slug is an artist that I first became familiar with when she played the public radio day stage at South by Southwest in Austin, Texas, a couple years back. WNRN helps co-host the day stage, and we like to live stream those sessions for you. 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

0: The Bamboos are an 8-piece out of Melbourne, Australia. I'm digging that sound. Rockets and Flowers, the name of the new one. Tao, who has ties to the Commonwealth. She's originally from Fredericksburg, living out in San Francisco now, but she has a new record coming out called Show Me. It's co-produced by Tune Yards, and Tune Yards was featured on the track I played for you called Sick of the Times. Also help from the Linda Lindas on there. Just a star-studded affair. And fun fact, Tao actually treated a group of WNRN members to a session a couple years ago. And at that time, she performed two new songs that were unreleased and will be included on this upcoming album. 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We're going to get into Here Together next, where we shine a spotlight on our nonprofit neighbors. Then I have new Remy Wolf.
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the band Next of Kin and Dime Store Jesus on New Love Mixtape. Hot Blooded from New Constellations. And Remy Wolf has just announced a new record, Mud, this week. We heard Bottle. I'm Desiree Moses. Thanks so much for hanging out with me for New Love Mixtape. 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I'm making way in the studio, getting out of here, leaving you with one more set of music that will kick off with Girl Tones. They treated WNRN to a session last year. 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
1: 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If you are already a WNRN Evergreen member, thank you so much for your support of WNRN. 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